North Star. 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And this ring has never

0: 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The Don is here, the dog is here, the cush is blowing.
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1: 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That's it. That's all we're going to do. 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On the count of three. Okay? One.

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Like those New York signs on the sidewalk, grime, no black stars or Puerto Ricans. BK, Viva, Alicia Rodriguez, and the thousands before and since.

The two groups convicted of American sedition are the Proud Boys and the Puerto Ricans. We share a Wikipedia page. So what else can you say? It's ticker tape accumulation, neoliberal sublimation, new precariat convinced that immigrants are corporations. Hold the phone, just be patient while we burn your poet's pages, while the doctor takes the medicine and tries to fuck the patients. Oh my God, they put her in a courtroom in Chicago.

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And she got 50 years and more, and they never said what for.

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But it was then I had to say.

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Bitch, I'm tweaking. Radio X.

my life, from people that I've been in love with, from friends, family, the heartbreak, the wounds that have been placed inside of me, mentally, physically, and emotionally, have really turned me into a cold-hearted bitch. Like, really? Like, I'm gonna still always, I think, have the part of my heart that cares and wants to help people and wants to see change in the world and all of that good stuff. But I don't have a tolerance for bullshit. I don't have a tolerance for shit that's just unnecessary anymore. Nah, fuck all that. I'm a different person. 100%. From people that I was in love with, from friends, from family, from my dad, from my mom, just looking for validation in different areas that they could not validate me in. I had to find validation within me. I had to be vulnerable enough to hear my own self, to love my own self, to know my own self, and to be exactly who I just decided to be from day to day. And now I no longer need validation from anyone. I finally got into a place in my life where I'm 1,000% okay with me. And I guess that's why I feel okay with being able to speak about this topic. I've gone through years of validation. All these years. All of these years to find myself again. To at least piece back the pieces. Take and put back the pieces that were ripped away from me. Piece by piece. You know, the pieces of my soul. The pieces of my heart. The pieces of my spirit that was ripped away from me. Not just by that community of people, but by people close to me. With them people who had yet to validate who they were. They could not validate me with what I was looking for to be validated for, because I didn't even know what that was for. I just

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I'm a sexy you, you understand? Girl all over the globe wanna act me, you understand?

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0: Good afternoon, Wembley. 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And the world. 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
1: This is called Against All Odds.

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0: 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Some of these people do not even have TV, so they cannot afford cable. Some of them can't afford a radio, so the only thing they can listen to is the music. People from the ghetto, people from the projects, street people, article ghetto youth who know what it is to sing about suffering and reality.
1: Yo, yeah, girl, them a mad over.